What's offending me? What's your identity? Yeah, make it make sense to me. Play the melody. Meditations, higher power vibrations, flipping tables at the temple, like Dalai Lama in Vegas. Road to heaven, you could pave it, doesn't mean you're gonna make it. It's worlds living on borrowed time, and I don't know if I can.

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0: Puth and see you again. And randomly, a friend of Eve's went to see Charlie Puth like last month or the month before.
1: I saw people at him, yeah.
0: And I remember her saying to me, she was going to see, the mum was saying she was bringing her daughter. And I was like, really? Charlie Puth? Mm. But like, he's loads of
1: pop songs. He had a lot of hits in the tens.
0: Yeah.
1: A lot of them.
0: He had a song with Meghan Trainor as well, didn't he?
1: Oh, yeah. We had that as a...
0: Marvin Gaye. Let's Marvin Gaye that, and Gaye.
1: Was that, no, that with Sean. Her or was that... No, that was him, but I can't remember. Was that the one with Meghan Trainor? I think it was. I think you're right.
0: You got that something that I want. Mm. And turn to say it in a song.
1: Yeah.
0: Oh, yeah.
1: Are we doing Move Madness?
0: Excellent radio. Thank you for tuning in.
1: Award winning.
0: We are good. Okay, this is Movie Madness. Hello, my beautiful early morning clubbers. It's good to have your company this morning. And I feel like there'll be many more of you in the coming days as you get back to normal life and school is back. So this is your movie clip this morning. What's the movie? Tell me.
2: Yeah, I mean, we're all pretty dang special down here. On a personal note, I thought that we had busted up for good. I mean, it wasn't working for me. My friends didn't think so. I know yours didn't.
3: Okay, playtime's over. Let's toast this muffin.
2: Light him up.
0: Now, I'm going to give you a little bit of a clue because Niall looks absolutely baffled and I'm pretty confident that you have seen this movie. So this is a classic. All okay. Right. 085-102-913. You've nothing on that?
1: Nothing.
0: You've definitely seen it.
1: Was that a lion?
0: No, a creature.
1: Okay.
0: 085-102-913. What is the movie? This guy playing EP this weekend. It's Somber and Homewrecker. Good morning.

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1: You've got to get your entry in 3 p.m. tomorrow, Friday afternoon, I should say. Two more sleeps. Then the cash machine is going to randomly pick one entry and it could be you that we're calling. You've then got to answer within five rings. Tell us the prize event and all that cash will be yours. €200,000. Text Beat to 57557. That is 57557. Good luck.

whether it is rock, indie, pop, R&B, soul, everybody loves that song. Everybody loves that beat, don't they? MGMT and Kids, it's Beat Throwbacks. I have three correct guesses so far. We had six on Monday. Let's see if we can break that record, right, with a couple of clues. So it was the year of The Dark Knight shattering box office records. And I think I went to see that movie twice, which is unusual for me. I very seldom see a movie twice, but like obviously Heath Ledger's performance was just so exceptional, and may he rest in peace. Also,

0: Latest from Jenny is Less Than a Lover on Beat. Still looking for you to name that beat. Think you know the artist or the song title? 085 1029 103. Send me a WhatsApp voice note right now.
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0: Machine. In the meantime, we continue with Burna Boy and Shakira. It's the World Cup song for 2026. This.

Ariana Grande, it's Into You on Beat. Back to Name That Beat. It stumped a lot of you, to be fair. Couple of clues. The artist, they had an album that was on Apple and you couldn't delete it and it was very annoying. The lead singer was in Sync 2 and they're from Ireland. I mean, I can't give you as much more, you know? And the kind of, I think the title of the song maybe could be something like a headache or something. That's all I'm giving you. Five 102 9103 WhatsApp voice note, the name of the song and the

0: 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In the meantime, back to Name That Beat. Here's what's today's. Such a tune, not their most popular one, but a one that's very close to my heart. Only two getting it right today. Let's go to WhatsApp. Let's go to Michael.
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0: Michelle.
2: Hi, Beat. Michelle here from South Tip. Is it U2 Vertigo?
0: You be bang on the money. Congratulations to you two. Part of that elite club today. More Irish rock on the way with 7563 from Florence Road. But first,
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0: Future of Irish rock music is in good hands as Florence Roll with their latest 7563 on Beat 102.3. Killian here with you for the next 20 seconds, really. Back tomorrow from 11 a.m. You can catch me then. In the meantime, Lydia Daydahl is ready to rock to drive you home. Beat Drive is on the way with a hit mix. Cat's Eye, Animal plays next on Beat. I'll talk to you tomorrow from 11. Good luck.
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17: At three, I'm Dana. Dolly Parton's legacy beyond music's being remembered following the country music legend's death at the age of 80. Known for hits including 9 to 5 and Jolene, singers including Taylor Swift are paying tribute, with many also praising her charity work. Flags are flying at half mast in the United States. Here, broadcaster father Brian Darcy first met and spoke to Dolly in 1972 in Nashville and said she had a gift and worked hard at it.
19: She broke a lot of customs and a lot of things that no one else did. She was a brave fighter. She was a courageous person. She was a person of faith, and she was a person of love, and she was just herself no matter what anybody said.
17: Police in Spain said there's nothing to suggest an Irish couple found dead near Valencia suffered violent deaths. The man and woman were discovered yesterday in a rented property in Cuyera. The Guardia Civil says an investigation is underway. Officers are keeping an open mind about the possibility of an accident. Students across the country have received their CAO offers this afternoon. They can log on to the portal to accept the offer they've been given and have until the 1st of September at 3 p.m. to make a decision. It's the first time CAO points have been released for some new courses at SETU. The Southeast's first veterinary course needed a minimum of 566 points, while people who wanted pharmacy at the college needed 544 points. Gemma Lawler, guidance counsellor at Tyndall College Carlow, says students will have plenty of options if they don't get their course.
20: They can accept a course, or they can wait a couple of days until Wednesday the 1st of September at 3 p.m. But once that deadline goes, if they haven't accepted the course, the next person on the list will be offered it.
17: Meta has agreed to pay up to $16.6 billion to dozens of US states to settle claims its social media platforms harmed children. However, the company has denied wrongdoing while agreeing to the settlement, according to court papers. The landmark trial, the biggest ever of its kind, saw Meta accused of knowingly and deliberately designing features that get children addicted to its platforms, including Facebook, Instagram and WhatsApp. And a Bel Air spin-off is in the works. Coco Jones will reprise her role as Hilary Banks, the character she played in the dramatic reimagining of the 90s sitcom The Fresh Prince of Bel Air. The show will follow the oldest Banks child as she moves to New York after accepting a job offer from a celebrity chef. The latest news updates are on our website, beat102103.com.
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17: First to rowing, defending champion Fiona Murta has advanced to the women's single sculls quarterfinals at the World Rowing Championships. She took second place in her heat this afternoon, while Fintan McCarthy also finished second in the men's single sculls to reach the quarterfinals. There was also a second place finish for Ross Corrigan and Nathan Timoney in the men's pair C final. Within the hour, Imogen Magner and Natalie Long are in the women's pair semi-final, while Mags Cremin and Zoe Hyde will contest the women's double sculls semi-final. To soccer, European nations are expected to withdraw their threat of a boycott of FIFA competitions. UEFA had proposed pulling out of international tournaments in the wake of Gianni Infantino's failed plans to sell stakes in the World Cup. Sky News reports that alternative options of protesting the FIFA president are now being discussed. 2025 Carabao Cup champions Newcastle United kick off their campaign in the second round of the competition. This evening, they take on West Brom from a quarter to eight. At the same time, Bradford are in action against Burnley, while Spurs welcome Charlton. There's one game down for a decision then at 8 p.m. as Everton make the trip to Preston North End. And Man City have confirmed the signing of Moroccan international Ayoub Bouadi. The 18-year-old joins from Monaco in a deal believed to be worth around 100 million euro. He's now put pen to paper on a 5-year deal at the Etihad.
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17: Mild this afternoon with patchy rain, highest temperatures of 19 to 23 degrees.
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15: Hi there. I'm show English singer Kate Nash, who's working on a new project exploring her Irish roots, will play intimate shows in Derry, Cork, Kilkenny and Dublin this autumn. The tour follows her appearances at the Galway International Arts Festival All Together Now and the FLA this summer, where she debuted songs for a new project exploring her Irish heritage. Tickets are on sale tomorrow at 10 a.m. According to Digital Spy, if you reckon that Andrew Garfield's upcoming historical drama The Uprising had Robin Hood vibes, then you were on the right track. Director and writer Paul Greengrass's film had previously been teased to focus on the legendary leader. It's now been given a new update by Studio Focus Features, who've shared new clips announcing it with the subtitle The Rise of Robin Hood. And finally, Downton Abbey star Dan Stevens has landed a new role in a very different series. The British actor, who made his name as Matthew Crawley in the period drama, will be playing Robocop in Prime Video's upcoming series. According to Deadline, it reports that Stevens will play Alex Murphy. The role was played by Peter Weller in the original 1987 movie, which spawned two sequels. For your latest celeb fix, check us out on socials at Beat 102.103 or come hang out with us back on Beat Breakfast tomorrow morning from 6. I'll chat to you then.
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1: Right, let's take a little look at the traffic in the southeast this afternoon. Kilkenny, McDonough Junction, Hebron Road affected, a little bit of a delay coming in. So if you don't want to be stuck in traffic in Kilkenny City Centre, maybe try and avoid. In Carlow, Hanover Street and Potterton Little, Stapleton Road, all reports coming in that there is a slight delay. And in Waterford City, it is the usual ferry bank over the quay and out to the Dunmore Road that is chock-a-block at the moment. 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This is Beat Drive. I'm Lydia, and brand new hit mix is about to kick off. Cat's Eye Animal is up first.

0: That is a brand new tune from the one and only Son of Adira and Becky Hill with Say Something here on Beat 102 103. Great little tune there. Right, that is all for the first hour of Beat Drive this Wednesday, but don't worry, loads more to come on the next hour. Plus Kingfisher, Diplo, Miguel, Ariana Grande and Milky and Mulgrab all coming by way of tunes. Got a little Tyla in there as well. Plus, if you're heading to Electric Picnic this weekend and you're female and you're wondering where will you pee, well, I have got all the exclusive for you in just the next hour. Meet me back here in just a moment.
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0: tune from Khaki Kid. It's called Easy Does It here on Beat 102, 103. You're listening to Beat Drive with Lydia. Okay, we're talking about North West, Kim Kardashian and Kanye West's daughter, eldest daughter. She turns 14 next month. She wants a regular job. She wants to go get a job in Starbucks. And Kim Kardashian is having a panic attack, being like, absolutely not. You can't do normal things. Unfortunately, you're the daughter of two bazillionaires, so you need to just go into music or fashion or entertainment in some way. Dawn texts in, she said, Lydia, I was 15 for my first job washing dishes in a chipper and still helping out in there. My daughter of 14 has just put down her first job with a cleaning company over the summer. Well done to you. Well done to your daughter. Brilliant work. Do you know what? That is what you want. A good work ethic at 14. There you go. There's your good influence, Dawn. Thanks so much for your text. We also got one in from Aoife, who's in Wexford, said, hi, Lydia. My first job was working in hotel clean rooms. The messing that we got up to. I won't name the hotel because I still go in there on a Sunday for my roast. First day, I realized very quickly that I was not cut out for hospitality. Connor in Tip said, Lydia, my first job was washing cars. €20 for a full day. I thought I was absolutely loaded. I've since learned to charge a little bit more and have my own company here in Tipperary. Well, thank you so much, Connor, for your text. Right, we'll keep it going with the tunes. What about a little throwback?
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else instantly think of Pitch Perfect when they hear that song? It is B.O.B. Rivers Kuma. It's called Magic on Beat. And if you don't recognize that name, he's actually the lead singer of Weezer, which I discovered like embarrassingly

0: I am such a massive fan of that guy. I have been following his journey for the last, like, maybe 6 months or so, maybe a little bit less. He was recommended to me by a friend because all my friends know that I love finding underground artists. And I'd never heard of this Malcolm Todd guy before, but you've all heard of him now. He is incredible. If that's your first time hearing him, that song is called Earrings and it's brand new music here on Beat. But definitely check out his discography. He has got some incredible songs. I think my favorite would either be Earrings or I Saw Your Face. I think those are his best songs, but he is definitely one to watch. He's not huge now, but I feel this guy is going to be like somber Benson Boone role model kind of famous within a couple of weeks to months. Honestly, hand on heart. Got loads of tunes on the way on The Takeover. Got some Olivia Rodrigo in the mix. Got some Alex Warren. Got some Cat's Eye. And I've got some Alyssa Grace speaking of new music. Bloodstream coming up.
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7: Look, I'm not going to tell you I found the one in a week. That'd be a lie. I went on a few dates that were fine, forgettable. And that's dating, isn't it? But then I met Dara, and it just clicked. Go Dating doesn't promise magic. It just gives you a chance to meet real people who are actually looking for the same thing. And you can't ask for more than that, can you? Go on, take a chance.
8: 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Real people, real connections. Sign up today at godating.ie. As loved by Beat.
0: By the way,
9: hey, I'm Rachel. Flags are flying at half mast across America and the world to pay tribute to icon Dolly Parton, who died yesterday. The country singer and actress was 80 and had been battling cancer. She sold more than 100 million records over a career that spanned 6 decades and raised millions for charity. But she was introduced to Gen Z audiences as Miley's Aunt Dolly in Hannah Montana.
10: Well, honey, nobody knows what's around the corner, but I know one thing. If you keep yourself out of the game for fear of losing, there is no way on this earth you're going to win.
9: Cameron Jones is the latest actor to join the upcoming Snoop Dogg biopic. He'll play Tupac in the project, which will star Outer Banks actor Jonathan Davis in the title role. The rapper is producing the film, which will include music from his life, and it's expected in cinemas in August next year. And dogs use blinking to build bonds with their owners. Researchers in Italy found dogs will blink more often when they see their owners doing so. The study at the University of Parma found dogs use their eyes for subtle affiliate signals with people they trust. Looking ahead to tomorrow, it'll be dry in most areas with a few showers, highs of 18 to 23 degrees.
11: It's 8 o'clock, it's Ava with you, it's hump day and you're listening to The Takeover. What could be better? You've made it the whole way through Wednesday and I'm kicking it off with Cat's Eye.
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it's always going to be a Tom Holland song to me from now on. From that like one lip sync battle about like 10 years ago. Rihanna and Jay-Z on the throwback. It's Umbrella here on Beat. You're listening to The Takeover and I've got some brand new music. This is new from Sonny Federa and Becky Hill. It's called Say.

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0: 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It's called Less Than a Lover, wrapping up this hour on The Takeover. But don't go anywhere. I've got another whole hour of tunes lined up and ready to go.
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11: Hey, I'm Rachel. Flags are flying at half-mast across America and the world to pay tribute to icon Dolly Parton, who died yesterday. The country singer and actress was 80 and had been battling cancer. She sold more than 100 million records over a career that spanned 6 decades and raised millions for charity. But she was introduced to Gen Z audiences as Miley's Aunt Dolly in Hannah Montana.
12: Well, honey, nobody knows what's around the corner, but I know one thing. If you keep yourself out of the game for fear of losing, there is no way on this earth you're going to win.
11: Cameron Jones is the latest actor to join the upcoming Snoop Dogg biopic. He'll play Tupac in the project, which will star Outer Banks actor Jonathan Davis in the title role. The rapper is producing the film, which will include music from his life, and it's expected in cinemas in August next year. And dogs use blinking to build bonds with their owners. Researchers in Italy found dogs will blink more often when they see their owners doing so. The study at the University of Parma found dogs use their eyes for subtle affiliate signals with people they trust. Looking ahead to tomorrow, it'll be dry in most areas with a few showers, highs of 18 to 23 degrees.
0: You've made it to 10 o'clock on Wednesday. It's The Takeover and it's Ava Summers with you. I've got some disco lines on the way. But first, I'm going to kick it off with a little bit of Shakira. This is Die Die.

when you couldn't go into a nightclub without hearing LF System? Man, what a time to be alive. Right. This is new in from Ariana. It's called Petal and it plays right now on Beat. Jennifer.

0: Jenny. And Less Than a Lover at Beef. It's a catchy one, isn't it?
1: Just the end was a bit unusual.
0: It was a bit haunted.
1: Yeah, it was actually haunting. Anyway, welcome to Wednesday morning. It is good to have your company. And thanks for all the interaction already, because I do feel like it's coming back.
0: Yeah.
1: You know, like, there were days, and there are days during the summer holidays. No, hang on a sec, get it right. There were nights when the wind was so cold, but there were mornings where you just felt a little bit like we were on our own. And I know so many of you, and especially the beautiful early morning clubbers, were still there, but the summer is just a different vibe because people are on holidays and out of routine.
0: And as I always tell you, if you do have to go to work in July or August, you jump in the car and it takes 5 minutes.
1: Yeah, and
0: there's not much time spent with us.
1: Right? Yeah.
0: And I'm sorry, I'm not wishing 45-minute traffic jams on you in the morning, but it does suit this show, right?
1: And also, Niall would have to regularly tell me, it's okay, hon, they'll come back. And I'm like, but I don't want them to come back
0: in a few
1: months.
0: It's like Lord of the Rings, where they'll come running over the hill.
1: I just want you there all the time. I'm very needy. Mm. But anyway, good morning.
0: The other thing you haven't addressed on this show just yet this morning is I don't see a leg. I don't see a leg.
1: Yeah.
0: Do you see a leg, Amy?
1: No leg.
0: I don't see a leg.
1: So I made a decision last night when I was going to bed and I laid my clothes out that my legs were freezing yesterday, and I've been very committed to shorts all summer, but I am wearing pants today. And that's not to say this is forever, but I had to make a call, and I just felt like it was time to just put them. I probably will, like, there'll be another day, I'd say the shorts will come out again, but I've given it a good stint. I haven't worn pants for 2 months.
0: Yeah. I said, like, I couldn't remember what pants I used to wear to work.
1: I don't need these.
0: It's like
1: are,
0: even yesterday, last yesterday
1: loose
0: evening,
1: pants.
0: I needed to go to the shop.
1: Do you put pants on?
0: No, I had tracksuits on yesterday. Yeah. It was cold, but I was like, it was lashing. Do I need a jacket?
1: I know.
0: I have a jacket?
1: Yeah.
0: What is a jacket?
2: What do I be wearing?
1: Like, even these are not jeans. Like, I don't know. Like, these are just pants. Like, but jeans just seem
0: They're
1: so...
0: They're kind of like pajamas.
1: I don't even know what...
0: Aren't they?
1: And we're back. You're telling me I'm wearing pajamas? Because I'm wearing a cord. A cohort.
0: Is that what you call it?
1: Yeah, that's what's called. Like, you're saying that. Is this pajamas, Amy?
2: No.
1: This is not pajamas. This is a cord. This is called fashion. Look it up.